0: Rádio Viva. 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
1: I'm storming on the corner, about to catch the last train home. 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I've been praised upon the pavements. 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Chased away by neighbors. See things you couldn't make up. If the streets could talk, they'd tell a story or two. 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

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I'm coming back, just let me go.

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I wonder if my day is coming, blame it on the entropy. My blood is pumping, I can see the end is right in front of me. Don't

0: Viva. 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
1: I've been driving along the coastline, just watching colors.